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place. 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I'd climb up in my grandpa's lap. I'd lay down and take a nap. That old man and me were best friends. 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